you do what they told you. Now you do what they told you. Now you do what they told you. 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
1: Rumors spread around in that Texas town about the shack outside the game. And you know what I'm talking about. Just let me know if you wanna go to that whole mile on the range. They got a lot of nice girls.

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1: Look, if you had one shot, one opportunity to seize everything you ever wanted in one moment, would you capture it?

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I know you

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Più iconic che mai. I wanna talk to you. 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
1: Some people say a man is made out of mud. 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
0: I've got to

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1: And discipline remains mercifully.
2: Yes, and neither would you, Derek, this star nonsense.
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